Sorry, but we're closing. All the way, all the way. Down the telegraph room.

Love struck a Romeo, sing the streets a serenade. 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Finds a streetlight, he steps out of the shade. He says there's something wrong, you and me, babe, how about it? 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

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I forget, baby, I forget. You know the movie song.

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Both dirty, both have a mean, and the dream was just the same. I dreamed your dream for you.

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I can't do everything, I do anything for you. 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And all I do is miss you, babe, and the way we used to be.

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Here is a fruit for the crows to pluck, for the rain to gather.

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If you want a partner, take my hand. Or if you want to

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